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1: Radio X.
2: La música.
0: Primero.
3: Hey, you! Don't watch that! Watch this! This is the heavy, heavy monster sound! The nuttiest sound around! So if you're coming off the street and you're beginning to feel the heat, well, listen, Buster, you better start to move your feet to the rockinest, rock-steady beat of madness!

I ponder of something great. 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I know it's dire, my time today. I have these thoughts, so often I ought to replace that slot with what I once bought. Cause somebody stole my car radio, and now I just sit in silence.

reminder of something terrifying, cause this time there's no sound to hide behind. To find over the course of our human existence, one thing consists of consistence, and it's that we're all battling fear. Oh dear, I don't know if we

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Manifest destiny. My black and polar, cozy 85. Sonido.

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I said, you look so fine that I really wanna make you mine. 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

0: 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Churchill claps Mao Zedong on the back.
1: All you need is
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